Mass hysteria, this is techno. House is not the home, but it blocks no objects. About the late great JB, then it's sat on national TV. How, when and why, these are the main things that I heard when I strolled down the lane of memory. Man, I am with that.

total chaos. Man is resurrected, I'm confused that things are getting hectic in my brain. What has happened? Could this be a big misunderstanding? It is. The heartbroken man is showbiz. It's alive, so your bosses don't be misled. Trust the news, man said.

0: I'm too sexy for my love. Too sexy for my love. Love's going to leave me.
1: Estos son los sonidos del ayer.